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2: Yo, I'm Mario Courtney Lopez. Time to take a trip to Cordo's Corner for some fresh life hacks. What are we talking about, honey?
3: So this is a little hack to cure kids' boredom and maybe even purge some unwanted toys.
2: First of all, let me just pause for a second. Growing up in my house, maybe it was a culture thing or an era thing, but you could never say, I'm bored. You'll get put to work so fast. My dad will put you to work. My mom will put you to work. And that was it. You never did those two words, I'm bored, come out of my mouth.
3: Yeah. No, I know. But it's different
2: now. It's different now.
4: Yeah. Very different time.
2: So as you were.
3: But I think this is a really good thing, and it teaches your kids. So the next time your kids say they're bored, tell them to go find 10 toys to donate. I do this with our kids all the time, especially when I'm trying to clear out clutter. I also clear out clutter when they're at school and then they ask for the toy later. I digress.
4: You just tell them they lost it?
3: Exactly. They'll either spend the next 2 hours playing with the toys they forgot they had, or you'll actually get to donate some unwanted toys. So there's a win-win.
2: It's a win-win for sure.
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1: Mario Courtney Lopez here. Music rolls on after some quick fashion buzz. Remember those mall brands millennials couldn't wait to leave behind? Well, Gen Z's bringing them back. And in a big way, too. Brands like Juicy Couture, Gab, J. Crew, Coach, Victoria's Secret, Esprit, K-Swiss. They're suddenly cool again. I can't believe this. Teens hunting for vintage finds at thrift stores and snapping up reissued styles. They say nostalgia is driving the trend. Gen Zers weren't around for the 90s and early 2000s. Some call it borrowed nostalgia. Young shoppers romanticize an era they never experienced. Our daughter was dressed the other day like Chili from TLC. She had the glasses, the old jersey, yeah, the jorts, the Timberlands.
2: Yeah. It's crazy.
1: I couldn't believe her little look. I'm like, oh my gosh, this is so 90s. And she loved it.
2: I'm so mad at myself because I had a bunch of Coach bags from high school and college. I gave one. I kept one. I don't know why I kept that. Gia wears it. But the rest I gave to my sister and she sold them.
1: What?
2: I asked her for them back because I knew Gia liked them. But our son the other day came out from going through my jewelry and was wearing a vintage Tiffany necklace that I've had since high school.
3: Wow. I started following him on TikTok because he's wearing all the stuff that I wore in high school.
2: Yes, it's crazy.
1: Oh, his fashion. We're going to talk about that later.

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1: All right, a few more songs. Gonna fire up Zoom so we can chat with today's guest, American Ninja Warrior host Matt Iceman. You're on with Mario and Courtney Lopez and talk Ninja Warrior and get the scoop on his new show, Front Office Sports, tonight when he joins us next.

0: 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It's on with Mario Lopez.
1: What's up, y'all? Mario Lopez. Joining me right now, you know him as the host, American Ninja Warrior, actor, comic, and Emmy Award winning host, Matt Iceman. What's going on, Matt?
2: You know, just hanging out, man. Excited. I'm at home. I'm spending the day with my 8-month-old son.
1: Oh,
2: hoping to see if I can get him in the ring like your boy. I've seen him kicking some butt, Mario.
1: Yeah, my little guy. That's right. Is that your first?
2: My first, yeah, I waited, so...
1: Yeah, you did. You know, you sure did wait. You know what?
2: I know. The question is, will he be out of diapers before I'm in him, Mario?
1: Yeah, exactly. Now, you know, there's something... I had him a little later myself, and you're a little more patient, right? A little more secure. We get your act going on and stuff. But the energy thing, bro, that's the only thing. And congrats, man. New show coming, September 14th, Front Office Sports Tonight. And this sports show is going beyond the highlights, right? Tell me about it.
2: Yeah, so essentially we're talking about the business of sport. And Mario, I think it's something you've seen too, where sports are one of the few things we experience together anymore. And because of that, I think it's starting to drive a lot of the conversations. I mean, we're seeing it with college football coming back in. Everyone's excited about this NIL, about these pro players coming back in. Lane Kiffin has become this incredible villain. We're seeing what's going on in the WNBA and with the issue of what sport you should be playing in based on your gender. And so I think there are a lot of conversations that are happening right now because of sports and around sports, and we're going to be having them.
1: I love it. And it's a nightly show, Monday through Friday?
2: 5 nights a week, my man. This is, you know, sports never stops. It never takes a day off. We're taking the weekends off, but we'll be there 5 nights of the week.
1: Good for you, man. Where can we check it out?
2: So you check it out. FrontOfficeSports.com has a channel locator. Okay. For those who are in LA, it's on Fox 11 at 11 p.m.
1: Nice.
2: So for some people, it can be earlier. For some people, it can be a little later. But set your DVR for Front Office Sports Tonight.
1: All right. 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Hang tight. More with him on the way.
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1: I'm Mario Lopez, catching up with American Ninja Warrior host Matt Iceman this hour. New show is Front Office Sports tonight. And Matt, since we're in college football season right now, what are your thoughts on the NIL transfer portal? The Lane Kiffin thing is fascinating at LSU. So I think I'm in the minority, but so these, correct me if I'm wrong. Certain kids tried out for the Bengals, right? A professional team.
2: They
1: didn't make the team, correct? They didn't play one down, correct?
2: They never made it to, right. They haven't made it to preseason or regular season.
1: Yeah. Got it. They never made one down. And they want to go back now and play in college. See, I have no problem with that. I don't know why. Had they played one down, Matt, one down, that's different. Then you're a professional.
2: I mean, we're seeing that with the NBA. Guys who did play in the pros are going back in college. Oh, yeah, but with pro football.
1: Exactly. So am I in the minority?
2: Agree with you. I'm actually in favor of the players, but I don't think everyone's getting the full story because the reason they went to the pros is the NCAA said they were initiating a new rule that said you have 5 years, five seasons of eligibility to complete once you start in college.
1: Got it.
2: But they didn't apply it for this class that would have been seniors this year. So the NCAA told them, you can't play college. So what did they do? They said, our only option is to go to the pros. Then a court case overturned it. Their eligibility was restored. And these players said, listen, we'll walk away from the pro sports. We want to go back to college.
1: Yeah.
2: And we want to play. So when I look at it that way, honestly, I think all the issues that the NCAA is having is by their own hand.
1: Yeah, no, the whole thing is fascinating. All right, Matt, hang tight. More with Matt Iceman coming up. But first, more music. Everybody.

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1: American Ninja Warriors, Matt Iseman hanging out on Zoom. Mario Lopez here talking about his new show, Front Office Sports Tonight. And of course, the NFL is kicking off this week. Two questions. What do you think about my Chargers, honestly, how they're going to fare this year, and who ends up in the Super Bowl?
2: So, first of all, I have to say, in full disclosure, I'm a Broncos fan, so I am predisposed to hate your Chargers.
1: Are you from Denver?
2: Yeah, I am. So,
1: okay, fair enough.
2: Having said that, though, I love Justin Herbert, and I love Harbaugh, and yeah. I really love Mike McDaniel so as the offensive coordinator.
1: Yes.
2: I think they're going to be a special team, and I think they're going to be a problem. I think the AFC West is loaded. I think the Broncos are going to be good. Last year, we had some luck. I think the Raiders, I don't know. Maybe they're going to be serviceable. And the Chiefs, you just can't count out Mahomes. So, look, I think the Chargers are going to be great. As for who gets there, I have no idea this year. Yeah, I mean, I really feel like there's so many variables in there that I like the Chargers as kind of a dark horse team. Could the Chiefs come back? I think they're a little old. I don't think the Patriots are going to get back there. I like the Broncos. On the NFC, the Rams look loaded. Oh, and I know if you're a Chargers fan, that's got to kill you that the team that shares your stadium is one. I think they're the team.
1: If Aaron Donald and Miles Garrett.
2: Yeah, right. I know. But you know, it still hurts when it's like, it's their house. Whose house? Rams' house.
1: All right, Matt. Hang tight. A few more songs and we're going to come back and wrap it up. Just

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1: Wrapping up with Matt Iceman, who's on Zoom with us, Mario Lopez here. And of course, American Ninja Warrior. I know y'all wrapped up about a week ago. Are you going to keep it going, though, with my buddy Akbar in Zuri?
2: We're going to keep going until the wheels come off in 2028. In the LA Olympics, Ninja's going to be a part of it as in the modern pentathlon.
1: That's awesome.
2: Replacing the equestrian. So we're going to have ninja-type obstacles in the Olympics. And so we certainly want to keep going till then. I think there's a good chance. It's crazy, Mario, seeing how kids are growing up now, not as, you know, football players or gymnasts or something. They're growing up as ninja warriors, and they're so good.
1: I know. It's unbelievable. I see them. It's really impressive.
2: Well, I've got hopes for my kid. My he's 8 months old,
1: but
2: I'm hoping he has better balance than his old man does.
1: I'm sure he's going to be all right. Everyone, listen, check out your local listings for Matt's new show, Front Office Sports, tonight. I'm going to be checking it out. Matt, thanks for stopping by, brother. Nice
2: Mario,
1: talking.
2: Always a pleasure, bud.
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1: All right, Charles Mario, Courtney Lopez. Music rolls on right after my wife tries to make us think with a random question. What do you got, honey?
2: All right, if someone offered you $50 million to call someone right now and they don't answer, you get the money. Who are you calling? I know.
1: This is easy because I know we'll both have the same answer. And I called her this morning, and guess what? She didn't answer. My sister.
2: Mm-hmm.
1: Oh, this is the easiest $50 million I'll ever make in my life.
2: Mm-hmm.
1: My sister, and I mean never, answers her phone. Mind you, she's got four kids, and she's also running a business.
3: She's busy.
1: So she's legit busy. But come on, Marisa.
2: No, I will not call her for an emergency.
1: Oh, no. Don't expect. If you get locked up, she's not bailing you out.
2: We're dead.
1: You're done.

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1: Yo, I'm Mario Courtney Lopez. Time to shout out today's celeb birthdays. As always, Frazier's going to tell us who's turning a year older. We're going to try to guess the age. Who do we got?
2: Ryan Felipe. Or Philippi, or whatever it is.
1: I imagine
2: Cruel Intentions.
1: 47.
3: No, he's 52.
2: 52 is correct.
3: Ooh. Okay.
2: Guy Ritchie, director. His show Mobland is coming back soon for another season.
1: He's also black belt in jiu-jitsu. Shout out to him. I like Guy Ritchie.
2: Are you going
1: to
2: fight him? Or just Tom Hardy?
1: I would love to train with him. Guy's got to be 57.
4: My turn, but okay.
1: Oh, sorry.
3: He's 60.
2: 58.
3: Ah!
2: 58. From The King's Speech, whole bunch of stuff. Colin Firth.
3: Colin Firth. Every time you say that name, I feel like you have a list.
2: Like his last name is First, yeah. And I can't say it.
3: He is 51st.
1: 61.
2: 66th.
1: Oh, wow. Okay.
2: Joe Perry from Aerosmith.
3: Joe Perry, he has to be 65.
1: 75.
2: 76. Mm. And finally, he'll do it live, Bill O'Reilly.
1: Bill O'Reilly. He's coming in at 77.
2: That is correct.
5: 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More Mario Lopez coming up.
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1: I'm Mario Courtney Lopez. 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
2: Alex Warren hilariously reacts after taking a tumble during a concert. Check that out. Kind of painful.
1: Ooh.

0: Okay.
1: Sarah Bareilles sharing how a teen heartbreak inspired one of her biggest hits.
0: I've always liked her last name, Bareilles. It's just a cool
1: way. It's a cool name.
0: It's a cool name. Cool.
2: It's
0: cool
2: also sound. Spelled in a cool way.
0: Yeah.
1: And she makes great music. Justin Bieber revealing his go-to karaoke song.
0: Oh.
1: Interesting.
2: It's one of his songs.
0: No.
2: No, I'm kidding.
0: I was going to say, come on. That'd be funny. On Mario.com for all that and more. Yeah.

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1: So close to the end of the night for us, Mario Lopez. 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
2: All right, almost time to head home. You're on Mario Courtney Lopez. Just got to squeeze in one last thing. Nameberry is out with their picks for the top baby name trends for 2027. According to the baby naming site, it's going to be a year of extremes in baby names, with more unique ones being used than ever.
3: Lovely.
2: Their experts predict the top trend will be name maxing or combining two names you love into one, like Leovani. Oh, no, we can't do that. That's a blend, of course, of Leo and Giovanni. No. Thanks to the Odyssey movie, mythology names will be big next year, like Calypso, Helen, and Homer.
3: No.
2: Okay. We're also going to have World Cup soccer babies like Enzo and Jude. 80s are still cool. 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
4: Courtney.
2: Courtney. 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
1: All right, that's it. Thanks so much for hanging out with us. Also, thanks to American Ninja Warrior's Matt Eisman for joining us. 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
2: 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I'm sure I'll have more things said about my name. Until then, this is Mario and Courtney. Courtney Lopez Courtney. Saying, my name is Courtney. I can't.

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Thoughts will fade eventually. So if our time is running out, day after day, we'll make the mundane a masterpiece. Oh my, my, oh my, my love, I take one look at you, you're taking me out.

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Danbury's 98 Q. Hey, good morning. Just after 6 o'clock. And Rich, 62 outside right now. Looking at a decent day. Really nice. Partly sunny, up around 76. Look out!

0: Ariana Grande at Denbury's 98Q 621. You got Rich here, made it to the end of the week. A very dark day in our nation's history today, 25 years. Wow. We all remember exactly where we were when 9/11 happened. We remember where we were at some of the biggest moments in our life. I mean, when you met your loved one, your future spouse, you know, the birth of your child, maybe a high school or college graduation of your child. And, well, we also remember the dark times, too. And there's just no real darker date on the calendar than this one right here. The lives changed, the lives lost. A number in Connecticut as well. 161 people from Connecticut who died on this day, quarter of a century ago. All right, I'm going to touch on a few things regarding today's date and that a little bit later on in the show. And got some other great stuff for you. I promise that we're going to get to. Okay, got hot dirt from Hollywood. Got your dad joke of the day. Yeah, we'll get you through your Friday. You do what you got to do on your end. We got you covered right here. Partly sunny, 76 is going to be the high. Weekend looks like this. A chilly start to the day tomorrow, but then tomorrow looks decent. Sunday is going to bring some showers and boom, boom storms in the morning. Some of those could be heavy on Sunday as well.
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1: 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Okay, let's do your morning eye-opener.
0: All right, well, I'm reading what somebody has chimed in and said. Somebody who knows spiders and a curator of arachnids at a museum in Washington State. Yeah, Museum of Natural History and Culture. He basically is saying, if you're the type of person that doesn't like to kill any creature, you don't like to kill any bugs that might be in your house, maybe you want to relocate them to the outdoors, well, you're not doing spiders any good because house spiders have never lived outside. So when you take them outside, you're killing them anyway. It's a death sentence. That's what it is. The cold, the predators, the dehydration, all of it, it is likely a death sentence. Yeah, a lot of people say, oh, I don't want to kill anything. No, I'm just going to move it to the outdoors. Well, I guess this man, this curator and this expert of arachnids and spiders saying, you can't move something to the outdoors that was never outdoors in the first place. Doesn't really work that way. Can't really do that. They're gonna die, okay? So, any suggestions? What should you do? Well, I guess he says, maybe move the spider to a part of your home that you don't mind sharing. Like, maybe your basement or your garage. Okay, interesting suggestion, but there you have it. I had to share that with you. That is your morning eye-opener for this Friday morning.

Series 90 AQ. Got Gracie Abrams. Good morning, 6:23. Some sunshine today, up around 76. Another football game played last night, or better yet, this morning in Melbourne, Australia. Yeah, with the huge time difference. They played it Friday morning. We saw it Thursday night. 49ers victory. Let me tell you too, okay? If you don't believe jet lag is a real thing, the Rams were favored to win this game. They got steamrolled over. They got owned.

0: Okay, got some hot dirt to dish from the world of entertainment. We'll take a look at that coming up next.
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0: Oh, of course, I forgot to mention, we got our boys, probably your favorite team. We'll see. Giants, Jets, Bills. We've got a lot of Buffalo fans as well. See how they do and see how they fare over opening weekend here. Let's open up your mic right here for you, Mark. What's going on? Hey, good morning.
2: 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We had a gas leak there last night. Around 4 a.m. this morning, they did get the area reopened, but use a little bit of caution. No problems, 84 through the Danbury exit. Super 7's fine. North side looking good. Reminder, the city's 9/11 remembrance ceremony starts at 10 a.m. at Elmwood Park along Main Street near Worcester Street, so expect a lot of extra company. Westbound 84 into Brewster moving, and 684 looks good. 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

0: Sunbury's 90 AQ. Love that guy right there. That's music from Somber. Hey, good morning. It's 6:32 now.
1: All right, let's see what's up with Hot Dirt from Hollywood.
0: All right, well, we got a couple of weeks until we got the MTV Video Music Awards. We now have a host. Snoop Dogg is going to be in charge. Oh, this is going to be great. Oh, yeah. You know he's going to be high, too. I don't think we want a not high Snoop Dogg hosting VMAs either. VMA is going to take place in LA coming up September 27th. Yeah, I actually have a 6 degrees of separation Snoop Dogg story that you'll just have to corner me one day and I'll tell you that one time. It's part of it is not fit for the radio, but. I digress. There's going to be a Hawaii 5-0 movie that's in the works. Yeah, they're going to do a movie. This does not look like it's the same thing or connected to that recent TV reboot. But yeah, they're going to do a big screen thing here. Fans of Sons of Anarchy, Charlie Hunnam. Yeah. Going to bring back the character, Jax Taylor, and everything. We knew, they said that there was going to be this new show, this spinoff. We now know a little bit more. They tried to keep this under wraps, but now they were trying to keep this kind of a secret for a while, but some people actually started to talk about this. No, so Charlie Hunnam is coming out with it. He says the show is actually going to feature the cast playing fictionalized versions of themselves at a fan convention. And then they have to band together and face like this real world threat that's, you know, really, really dangerous and everything. Yeah, they're calling this spinoff a love letter to the original Sons of Anarchy series and a fun little twist as well. And finally, Aaron Rodgers, the football player here, talking in a new interview and really going off on a couple of ex-girlfriends, actress Shailene Woodley and race car driver Danica Patrick. Now, they have talked, you know, about each other back and forth over the years. May remember a couple of years ago, Shailene Woodley brought up a traumatic incident that happened in which she lost her soul and her happiness. Looks like it was around the time that she was with Aaron Rodgers. Now, Aaron is saying just a few days after they got engaged in 2020, Shailene Woodley came to him and said, okay, yeah, but before we get married, I gotta go hook up with this guy. Okay, is that really what you say after somebody proposes? Oh, boy, he added that things were kind of on and off after that before they eventually broke off. Danica Patrick, well, they dated for about 2 years, Danica and Aaron Rodgers. They broke up right around when COVID was taking off. You may remember last year, Danica Patrick said Aaron Rodgers was emotionally abusive and left a trail of blood. Now, Aaron Rodgers shaking this off, saying she was depressed and not fun to be around because he was with her right around the time that she retired. He also said there was no intimacy there whatsoever. As far as these women and these ex-girlfriends go, Aaron Rodgers has a message. He says to both of them, the height of their fame is when they were with me. They get clicks when they see my name. Stop talking about me. You're not relevant. Move on with your life. Wow.
1: 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So that's what's trending. Your Hot Dirt

0: usually the time I give you the dad joke of the day. It's right about now, 6:40. Good morning, it's 98Q. We got to postpone your dad joke of the day at least a couple of minutes. Hang on, I'll explain why in just a couple of minutes. All right.
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2: Rich, we're sponsored by Duncan, 84 out of Southbury, looking up pretty good. We may have a little bit of late-running construction by the State Police Barracks, seeing a brief slowdown there. No problems through the Danbury exits. Route 25 Main Street by Button Shop Road reopened after an overnight gas leak. Super 7's not too bad. Northside City Center, Triangle looking good. Southbound 7's moving. Brewster, not a bad trip at westbound 84. 684, a little bit slow into Golden's Bridge. We'll start your day with Duncan's $6 meal deal. It's a deal worth getting up for. That'll fill you up. Price and participation may vary. I'm Mark Daniels on 98Q.
0: Okay, our weekend ahead looking like this. Partly sunny today, high 76. Clear and cool tonight. We are down to 51. Tomorrow, mix of sun and clouds, high 76 once again. And then for Sunday, we're going to be starting off some showers and thunderstorms in the early morning hours. Some of them could be heavy. Then it is going to be humid, a little bit of clearing, and maybe a little bit of sun by the afternoon on Sunday with a high expected of 78. It is 62 right now. What?

0: Hey, good morning. 6:45. 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
1: And now, proof that not all ideas should be shared out loud. This is your dad joke of the day.
0: You know what? I had to delay it a couple of minutes there because, you know, I reached for my phone, which was across the studio right here. And that's where I keep my bank of dad jokes when I see or when I hear good ones. I keep them in a folder in my phone. I must have hit something that created and started the automatic update. So my phone was turning off and trying to update. Oh, God. Okay. So anyway, we're back in biz now. Your dad joke today. You hear about the man who, wanted to buy his wife some new underwear. She wanted a particular fabric. So, yeah, the guy goes to the store, asks the clerk there, is this underwear satin? Is this underwear satin? And, the store clerk said, no, they're brand new, sir. They're... Oh, yeah, they're brand new. That's okay.
2: Really? I mean, really?
0: I know.
2: Ugh, do better, Rich. Just do better.
0: I know. Dad, joke of the day. Wrap up our week here.

All right, 652, Danbury's 98Q, Rich, here. Partly sunny and 76 for the high. You know, we've been talking about some pumpkin spice here and there, pumpkin spice season, pumpkin spice this and that. Another smell that I think is trying to kind of nudge pumpkin spice out of the way, that would be candy corn. I'm not exactly sure that candy corn is going to win in that fight. But listen, if you've ever loved to kind of keep the scent of candy corn around a little bit longer, well, the people that make candy corn, one of the candy companies here, Brock's, they are out with their own perfume. It's going to be released, actually, in about a week and a half here, okay? A candy corn perfume, they're calling it Ode to Candy Corn, $22. So as far as, you know, perfumes and colognes go, $22 seems like a steal. But then again, the downside to it, well, the downside is you're going to smell like candy corn. Yeah, okay. First batch is going to be released later this month on the 22nd. And then the second run they'll make on October 1st. No word exactly how many are going to be made available. I guess they're going to want to find out exactly who's into this. The bottles, yeah, they are pretty small. Sweet notes of creamy vanilla spun sugar and honey, as well as they put it, to capture the coziness of fall in every spray. I don't know. Who's going to go for that? I mean, $22? I can't say I would wear it, but I don't know. I do want to see what it smells like.

0: And Boone, the time of my life, Danbury's 98Q. Partly sunny day today, 76 the high. We knew this date was coming on the calendar. We know it every single year. This year, however, 25 years. We mark the terror attack on America and 9/11, 25 years ago. Boy, all kinds of questions maybe you've gotten from your kids over the years, depending on the age of your kids. Experts, of course, saying it depends on the age of your child, but different answers for different ages, however old your child is. But hopefully they're going to be learning about this in school as well, and they have been for the past several years, no doubt. Our educators and our teachers getting the discussion going about that. But a powerful day of remembrance. So many lives are taken from us. On the way, I got to get to something else. Actually, something very, very beautiful that happened at a 9/11 ceremony the other night. I got to get to that in just a little bit. Got some other stuff we'll get to as we head into our 7 o'clock hour. We're just a minute in front of 7 right now.
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0: I want to bring Mark in right now. This report brought to you by Big Y, your family market. What's going on?
2: We're sponsored by Lee Bridge, westbound trip in 84. The construction wrapped up on the Southbury side. A little bit slow through Sandy Hook. Danbury exits are fine. Route 6 looks pretty good. Right now, north side, not too bad up by the high school. Peyton Arum's okay. Looking at a good ride on Super 7. The city's 9/11 remembrance ceremony at around 10 this morning at Elmwood Park. Expect delays Main Street, Worcester Street. Westbound 84 quick tap into Brewster. 684 extra busy through the construction zone Hartsgravel Road through Golden's Bridge. When traffic slows you down, pain can make the ride feel even longer. But with just one pill, Aleve provides up to 12 hours of relief so you can keep moving. Aleve, use as directed. 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
3: I'm at Heisted. Federal officials are criticizing Danbury for allowing some people the Department of Homeland Security calls criminal illegal aliens to apply for police jobs. A man is hospitalized in stable condition after suffering an arm injury during a suspected road rage attack near Newtown Road in Danbury. The suspect fled. About 200 full and part-time workers will be hired for Danbury's new ShopRite. A two-day job fair begins September 25th with the store opening in November. Nearly 40% of Connecticut households struggled to afford basic necessities in 2024, according to United Way. That figure is down slightly, though, from 2023. Connecticut has issued cease and desist orders against 9 companies accused of offering illegal sports wagers and nearly 30 subpoenas seeking related information. Lake Zoar's annual drawdown begins October 17th, Lillinona October 26th, Candlewood Lake, including Squans Pond, November 1st. From the newsroom, I'm Ed Heisted.
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7: Oh, yeah.

Olivia Rodrigo, Denver's 98Q707. All right, heading into the weekend here. Got a partly sunny one today. 76 for the high. I don't know if you've seen this yet on social media. We have put this up on our 98Q Facebook page, but a beautiful, beautiful and just powerful remembrance about this day in our history. 9/11, there was a 9/11 tribute ceremony, New York Harbor, showing a bunch of drones that actually recreated and lined up as if the Twin Towers were there. They displayed full-scale outlines of the Twin Towers before, of course, New York City skyline was changed 25 years ago this morning. You have got to see this powerful remembrance. It was done in conjunction with survivors, victims, families, first responders as well. This piece of art, they're calling it a powerful piece of art. 2,977 drones, one for each life that was lost back on 9/11. Again, you want to see this tribute. If you have not seen it, scrolling through social media already, head over to our page. We've got just one of many videos and many angles that are out there. As it is a dark day in our nation's history, but showing the light and the drones lighting up the night sky down in Manhattan the other night. Again, 98Q Facebook page has got that for you. It is 9 minutes after the hour.

0: 19, Denver is 90 AQ. Good morning. Got the weekend in front of us. We'll take a look at your weekend forecast here in just about 60 or 90 seconds. Hang on. Got football back with week one. We've already played a couple of games last night and then, of course, back on Wednesday night. And then, of course, Sunday night football, the Giants and the Cowboys. Yeah. Anybody going to that game? Got tickets to that one? Before we even get to that on Sunday night, I got some great U.S. Open tennis action. Oh, I can't wait tonight. Ben Shelton and Francis Tiafoe. This is going to be absolutely incredible. One of the guys, this is the semifinals. One of these men have got to make it to the finals. So one of them will advance, meaning that it will be the first time that an American black man will be in the U.S. Open Finals since Arthur Ashe back in the early 70s, before I was born. Yes. Matter of fact, the last time an American man won the U.S. Open, that was 23 years ago with Andy Roddick. So you got that action going on, U.S. Open and semifinal action that's going to be on fire tonight. Something else for the weekend here, Practical Magic 2. I never saw the original movie. Sandra Bullock, Nicole Kidman, they are back. The long-awaited sequel. Boy, we're talking not decades here. Yeah, Practical Magic 2, it's in theaters now. That is expected to be your winner of the weekend, somewhere between 30 and 40 mil at the box office it should be taking in.
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2: 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Westbound trip in 84, seeing some company through Sandy Hook. Danbury exit still moving well. Super 7's not too bad. North side, a little bit busy by the high school. Peyton Aaron's still a good choice. City center at the moment, okay. A reminder of the 9/11 ceremony gets underway at around 10 this morning at Elmwood Park, so Main and Worcester streets could be extra busy. Southbound 7's a good trip all the way to Norwalk. Westbound 84, quick tap into Brewster. 684, extra company in through the construction zone, Hardscrabble Road through Golden's Bridge. 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
0: Partly sunny today, high about 76. Clear tonight, a cool morning. We're going to be waking up to around 51 tomorrow morning. And then tomorrow, mix of sun and clouds, high 76. Once again, Sunday is going to bring some showers and thunder boomers in the morning. Some of them could be heavy. Then it's going to be humid, a little bit of clearing and a little bit of sun late in the day on Sunday with a high 78. It's 62 right now. For just

0: Thanks for making us your number one choice each morning. 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
1: Ladies up in here tonight. 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
1: Temper is 98U, 722. Good morning. It's Rich, partly sunny, 76. Going to be the high. Parents, you know your kids get invited to birthday parties, hopefully on a regular basis, right? You got your network of friends. Your kids have their network of friends as well. Well, we had a first in our household. This has never happened. We found this quite comical. Our son has been invited to a birthday party. Now hold on. Let me explain this, okay? We're already going to another birthday party for another friend that day. So this is what happens. The next birthday invite we get for a different child, a different kid, same location, same day, same time. It's one of the popular places around the area that hosts birthday parties, and kids love to do their birthday parties at and everything. So it's a popular place. Okay. We kind of had to write back and go, oh my gosh. And somebody your family knows, you know, like from preschool days and that kind of thing. There's already a birthday party that exact same day, that exact same time, same location. Okay, so, you know, my better half looks at me and goes, well, what are we going to do? We can't go to both. And I said, why not? Yes, we can. I mean, it's at the same location. What do you do? It's nobody's fault. What you do is you just laugh it off. And you just kind of say, okay, look, it's going to be at the same location. We're going to split the time, you know? Obviously. Okay, that is a first. I mean, it's one thing if maybe your child gets a birthday invite on a day that there's already another birthday party that they're attending, but the same place and the exact same start time? Crazy. Crazy. What are the odds? What do you do as well? I don't know. Are there any parenting hacks to this? Have you encountered this in your household? Has your son or daughter, or better yet, I guess it doesn't even have to be your child. It could be you as an adult. Have you ever been, or has your kid ever been invited to a birthday party? Same date, same time, exact same location. What do you do?

0: little goodness. You got Shaboozy. Denver is 98Q728. Still to come in the music this hour, Zara Larsson, Teddy Swims as well. A partly sunny day today. 76 is going to be the high. Right around the corner as well. News, if you're a Real Housewives fan, the OGs, going back a long time ago for the Real Housewives of New York City, season one. I'll tell you why I'll bring that up. That's in your hot dirt. And Judge Judy news to share in your hot dirt as well. Coming up tomorrow night, you know, every Saturday night we bring you Throwback 2K on 98Q. Chris Cruz playing all your favorite throwbacks. Nelly, NSYNC, Good Charlotte, Missy Elliott, you name it. All right, since the NFL season officially underway, we figured the theme for this weekend, well, football's most popular spouse. Yeah, you know who that is. I don't even need to say her name. Yes, we are going to go a little extra heavy on the Taylor. Okay, well, I did say her name. On the Taylor throwbacks on the show. Throwback 2K 7 to midnight tomorrow night. Tell your smart speaker to turn us on and play 98Q, okay?
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2: 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A little bit more volume makes it 8 and 7. We had an accident at Route 25 Main Street by 302. That should be just about wrapped up. And a gas leak near Button Shop Road should also be cleared from the overnight. Not a bad trip out of Brookfield to Milford. North side busy by the high school. City center at the moment okay. Southbound 7's not too bad. Extra company on 684 through the construction zone down to Golden's Bridge. 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
0: All right, so you live in Connecticut or New York, right? Okay, good. Listen up. 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
0: Well, Judge Judy, talking retirement here. Well, she's earned it. Yes. Judge Judy is going to turn 84 next month. And she's got her series Judy Justice on Prime Video. Well, it's coming to an end next month as well. Going to be ending her career as that tough-talking judge. No nonsense from Judge Judy Shineland. She's going to hand the gavel over to her son. That's right. Adam Levy has got this, this syndicated small claims court show called Adam's Law. Judge Judy, Judy Shineland's son is 58 years old. She says, quote, "I have a lot of other things of interest. I just don't want to do hair and makeup anymore, but I still want my message to get out there." She actually believes that her son is the perfect choice, and her son is going to be the one that's going to carry that on. Yeah, she's going to be in charge, kind of behind the scenes, working on that for a while. Well, it looks like Andrew Garfield and a number of other celebrities found themselves on a flight, LAX to JFK, that had to get diverted. Not only Andrew Garfield, but Nick Robinson, who you're going to know from movies like Jurassic World and Love, Simon. There was a Love Island USA contestant. And then there was a smaller known celebrity that was on this flight as well. That smaller known celebrity was the one that was talking about the bigger names on the plane and everything. They had to make an emergency landing because there was a smoky odor that filled the aircraft. So, they were stuck in Albuquerque, New Mexico. So, yes, this lesser-known celebrity did a whole bunch on social media, made a joke saying that if anything had happened to the plane, it would have read Andrew Garfield and others. Yeah, because he's not that popular. And then he said, oh, hold on a second. Nick Robinson is here, too. It would read Andrew Garfield, Nick Robinson, and others. This celebrity said that they were stuck in Albuquerque for a number of hours. They, got along with other passengers. They went to Dave and Buster's. They apparently had fun during the long, long switch of planes. I believe they had to wait until possibly the next day, too, for a flight. Well, the original Real Housewives of New York City reuniting. New series called The Golden Life. They have put out the trailer for this. Yeah, 5 former New York City Real Housewives. The show is going to premiere October 20th, but it's going to be on the E! Network. Yes, they have moved over from Bravo to the E! Network just for this. 90-minute episode is going to premiere October 20th. It is going to chronicle the lives of these ladies now in Palm Beach, Florida, as they take on their golden era. And finally, Justin Timberlake brought on stage with Jay-Z during a show in Paris last night. Yeah, Jay-Z and Justin Timberlake have collaborated on some songs in the past. Looks like Jay-Z brought him out. They performed together there. Jay-Z is known for bringing some big names out on stage. Yes, Jay-Z has got another show in Paris tomorrow night. Then a pair of shows at LA's SoFi Stadium coming up next month. No doubt there could be some big names he'll probably welcome to the stage then as well.
1: That's what's buzzing. That's your hot dirt from Hollywood, 98Q.

0: swims. Denver is 90 AQ, 742. And Rich, thanks for starting your day right here. Are you okay revealing like deep, maybe relationship details? If you're going through a hard time in your relationship or your marriage, will you share that on social media? Well, apparently some people don't mind talking about the exes. And don't mind talking about the relationships that went south and that went sour. Apparently, TikTok has turned into divorce talk. Now, they're saying it's a... They're saying it's a bit of a trend, okay? I got a number of social media influencers sharing, their life and going through maybe some red flags or some warning signs and that kind of thing, and opening up and grieving a bit of a loss, or as some refer to it as, a bit of a death of a relationship, on TikTok. Yes, divorce talk. What could you say? Oh, boy. How long would your video be? Would it be would it be scandalous? Would there be a lot to include? And would you even be okay sharing this just with, you know, strangers? Just sharing this on social media. A little bit more about what they are calling now a bit of a trend. We'll come back to that in just a second here. Hang on.
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2: 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Westbound trip in 84, a little bit of company through Sandy Hook. Denbury exits moving, accident cleared on Main Street, Route 25 at 302 in Newtown. Not too bad of a trip out of New Milford. Southbound 7's moving. Brewster quick tap into 684. Extra company on 684. Danbury 9/11 remembrance begins at 10 this morning. Elmwood Park along Main and Worcester Streets. New Milford at 846 this morning at the Memorial.
0: First responders, not only today, but every single day. You know, if you've ever talked to a police officer or medic or a firefighter, you know, when they lose one of their own, if it's from their own department or their own station or their own firehouse, whatever the case, it's extremely troubling and upsetting. But when they lose one of their own anywhere around the globe, anywhere around the country, they also feel like they've lost one of their own. So the brotherhood, the sisterhood, the camaraderie, we lost a lot of first responders on that day. People in Connecticut, 161 families affected from Connecticut residents of all the people that perished on 9/11. So, you know, getting back to the first responders, I ask you, you know, you come across a firefighter or a police officer or a medic or something, you know, today or in the next couple of days, you go up, you give that man or woman a handshake or a fist bump, and you say, thanks for doing

0: doing what you do. Thank you. Just acknowledge, okay? Recognizing and remembering the lives lost on 9/11, there was this beautiful tribute with these drones on top of New York's harbor. What, Wednesday night, a couple of nights ago, you have got to see this. We have got it posted on our 98Q Facebook page. All right, 2,977 drones in all. 2,977 drones. They recreated the exact outline of the two towers. It is a beautiful piece of art. It is a beautiful piece. They did speak with families, victims' families, first responders, and they coordinated it with them and their blessing. Some of the comments here, oh my gosh, one person said, each one of those lights represents the smile someone used to wear. The joy they brought and the sacrifices made in America's difficult times. Somebody else wrote, beautiful, looks like everyone is back together as one DNA. I mean, they do say we're all related one way or another. And here's another comment right here. For a brief moment, the skyline looked proper again. When you get a chance, if you have not already seen this on social media, 98Q over on our Facebook page. It's just absolutely a beautiful piece of art and a beautiful drone recreation of the two towers. Yeah.
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2: 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Rich westbound trip in 84, moderate company through Sandy Hook. A little bit more company exits on 9 to 7, but overall not too bad of a trip. Super 7 into the merge looks fairly quiet this morning. Not too bad as you come down from New Milford. City Center, expect the 9/11 ceremony to get underway at 10 this morning along Main and Worcester Streets. New Milford ceremony 8:46 this morning at the Memorial on Patriots Way. Woodbury ceremony 8:45 this morning at Hollow Park in Ridgefield. 5:30 this afternoon at the Memorial on Danbury Road. 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
1: Danbury's 98Q News Break.
3: I'm Ed Heisted. Danbury police are searching for a suspect after a road rage altercation near Newtown Road left a man hospitalized with an arm injury Thursday. The Department of Homeland Security is criticizing Danbury's decision allowing some people it calls criminal illegal aliens to apply for police jobs. The city council approved the change 18-2. A United Way report says 570,000 Connecticut households could not comfortably afford basic necessities in 2024. That's a 14% increase over 2019. Connecticut has ordered nine companies, including Coinbase and Robinhood, to stop allegedly offering illegal sports wagers. Officials say only licensed sport books may offer sports betting. The new Danbury ShopRite will hold a job fair September 25th and 26th at 72 Newtown Road. About 200 workers will be hired. Annual drawdowns are planned for Lake Zor, Lillinona, and Candlewood, including Squants Pond. From the newsroom, I'm Ed Heisted.
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You got Danbury's 90 AQ. Good morning. Thanks for making us part of your Friday here. It's 8:08. Partly sunny. 76 is going to be the high. You know, I was telling you earlier about my son getting invited to a birthday party at a place that he's already going to be at for another birthday party. Okay, so you think it's a coincidence? You think it never happens? Okay, well, we were not expecting this to happen. So he gets invited to a birthday party. He's already been invited to another party, but two of them are at the exact same location, the exact same business, the exact same day, and the exact same time. What do you do? What do you do? Okay, you know, well, it's fine. You know, I believe one of the families ended up changing the birthday. They didn't have to do that, but I get it. Here's the thing. If you ever, you know, don't like sharing your birthday, maybe that's the thing. Maybe that could be a possibility. I think we could have gone to both and everything would have been fine. But it was one of those, wow, this is a first. And then what do? You gotta make sure you tell your young child, hey, look, you're attending two birthday parties at the exact same time. You're gonna have to make sure you give equal time and you split time with both, you know. Okay. And then what do? Do you find out, okay, who's got the better food? Oh, they got pizza over here, but over here, they're cooking ribs or something. I don't know. Anybody who's ever had to share a birthday with somebody, maybe it is a twin, maybe it is somebody else in your family. There can be some drawback on that. You can kind of say, no, I don't really want to do that. But you know what it reminded me of? When we got the invite and we were like, whoa. Getting invited to two birthday parties on the same day, I mean, well, that's not all that uncommon, I guess, but at the exact same business, exact same location, exact same day, and exact same time, that's pretty bonkers. That's pretty wild. You know what it reminded me of? It's like the typical sitcom. I'm going to date myself if I mention this one sitcom that I'm thinking of, but I'm going to go ahead and mention it anyway. Who cares? Okay. Three's Company. Do you remember Jack Tripper and Three's Company? I'm telling you, just about every sitcom used the same plot. It was usually the guy who would accidentally overbook, you know, his schedule, and he would book like two dates with two different girls. And then, of course, the sitcom would play it out that they both just happened to be at the same restaurant. Okay, well, and he would have to, like, run between the two of them without the other one finding out about the other. And then, of course, at the end of the sitcom, they always find out about the other. And the gig is up and you're busted. You're exposed and that kind of thing. Okay, not the exact same kind of thing. It's not like somebody's doing something on the sly or, you know, quietly over here. But that might be a parenting first. I don't know if that has ever happened to you. I don't know if you have any tips on that. I mean, what would you do? Have you ever had to attend two different birthday parties at the exact same time, at the exact same location? I can't imagine I'm going to find anybody who can relate to that. But if you can, by all means, if it's an interesting story, you want to share it. 203-743-9898 is my number that gets you in touch with me here at the studio. 203-743-9898.

0: KQ Olivia Dean, 814, the hashtag and the words, never forget, pretty strong all over social media, a number of dark days in our country's history, this probably the biggest, if not one of the biggest, and of course the words and the hashtag, never forget, all over social media. Some experts chiming in about our kids and the questions that they asked. Have you gotten some interesting questions? Range of ages, depending on, you know, how old your child is or how old your child was at a particular time. When it comes to this date rolling around every year, September 11th, 9/11. What some experts have to say about it, and maybe a good good advice, a few pointers here, especially when dealing with kids. We'll touch on that in just a couple of minutes here.
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2: Sponsored by Duncan Rich, 84 delays of east out through Sandy Hook. A pretty good trip, actually, through the Danbury exit. Super 7's not too bad. Accident off to the shoulder, Super 7 by the Federal Road exit. Also an accident reported Danbury along Peyton Arum Road, just north of the ShopRite. Not too bad through City Center. 9/11 ceremonies get underway around 10 this morning. Southbound 7 extra company into Ridgefield Point South. Still moderate volume on 684. 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I'm Mark Daniels on 98Q.
0: Okay, partly sunny today, highs about 76, clear and cool tonight, dropping back to 51. Mix of sun and clouds tomorrow, again about 76 the high. And then on Sunday, it's going to be a little loud and interesting in the morning. Showers and thunderstorms in the morning. Some of them could be heavy. Then it clears up a bit, a little bit of sunshine by the afternoon. Sunday's high, 78. It's 65 now.
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Good morning, Dan Barry's 90 AQ and Rich. Yes, I know, short work week. Yeah. Yeah, I know it's a Friday. Yeah. More importantly, a day of remembrance for our nation. So many lives that were taken on this morning, 25 years ago. Just unbelievable. You know, some experts, I mean, there have been therapists, there have been psychiatrists, psychologists, everybody that has chimed in, college professors that have opened up the lines of communications, even school teachers as well. It's not an easy answer. How do you talk to your kids about a dark day like this in the nation's history? Obviously, experts who chimed in about this saying, well, you got to take your child's age into consideration, the maturity level as well. Maybe one of the first things you should say if the topic arises, if they ask you something about this date, maybe what you should say to them is, what do you know? Tell me what you know about 9/11. Depending on their age and everything, there's going to be certain things that they're going to maybe have learned in school. Maybe they have heard. Maybe they've seen on a website somewhere. But don't force the topic. If they want to bring it up, they'll bring it up. Encourage them to, you know, open up and talk to you about it. Remind them the lines of communication always open. That's always a good thing. Experts also saying stick to the facts, stick to what's true, and skip over any part of the story that's not necessary. Give them short, honest answers. If your child asks you a question about this date in history and you don't know the answer, you're not failing as a parent. Absolutely not. You simply say, well, you know what? I don't know the answer to that either. Let's find out together. And then you go and you search for the answer there. Be mindful of what images maybe your kids are seeing. Let them know it's okay to share their own feelings. Above anything else, experts in the field always reminding parents to make sure you remind your kids that they're safe. Tell them this. They need to hear it. Kids are going to go through a lot of the same worries that we do as adults. Yes, you know, we as adults and as parents, you know, we have other responsibilities and other things on our plate. But if you think your child is not worrying about this or that, whoa, they most definitely are. So, you know, kind of keep an eye out for that and pay close attention to how the information is received. Your child's facial expressions, body language, and that kind of stuff. And only you as a parent, obviously, you're going to know how much your child can handle on this subject. School them, educate them on the term. I just mentioned this earlier in the show, the term never forget. We see this all over social media. It's powerful words.